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1: Of pure imagination.

0: Okay. Let's say we just make this happen. We each commit to flying back and forth as much as we can.
1: Yes. It's doable, definitely.
0: And then let's say in 6 months we hit a wall. Like, I can't constantly be away from work, or the girls can't deal with you leaving so often, and we start to feel the tension. We know this isn't going to work, so we start fighting because we don't know what else to do. And then after a long, tearful, at your end, phone call, we say goodbye.